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1: Just when I made a PSA to stop inviting me to things, my pockets are hurting. And here we go. It's Angelina, the new hit list. Of course, the Jonas Brothers announced the Burning Up tour all over again across North America. You know I got to be in there. 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
1: 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Got my big bro, my actual brother, Frankie V with me and our bestie Gianna.
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0: Is that normal or not? Hit us up on Instagram at VBrosOnAir. 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

0: 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My big bro, Frankie V and Gianna.
1: It is time for Mommy V Mondays.
0: Our very own mom, the preschool teacher, she has joined the show, and she wants to let us all know that the cheat code to back to school is thrift shopping.
2: I just think you always should consider buying secondhand, be it clothes, books, toys, whatever you need.
0: Yeah, and I think, Gianna, you thrift shop all the time.
1: I just went thrifting on Saturday. I found a Michael Jackson Thriller vinyl, original from the year that the album came out. It's like $5. Crazy.
0: You could flip that on eBay for quite a bit of money.
1: I'm keeping it. I wanted it and I found it. It was like my prized possession. Yeah, I love thrifting. This is great.
0: And it's a great way with how expensive life is for back to school shopping for clothes.
1: Yes. So.
2: Don't you think it an extension?

0: 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It's Mikey V, my big bro, Frankie V, and our bestie Gianna.
1: We have a list of the most overexposed celebrities.
0: And Taylor Swift did not get number one.
1: Right.
0: Kind of shocking. Where did she land? Who got number one? We'll go through this list next.

0: want it.
1: It's Mikey V every afternoon on Kiss 108. Got my big bro, my actual brother, Frankie V with me and our bestie Gianna. So, Sabetta, they found the most overexposed celebrities of 2026 so far.
2: Okay, who are they?
1: Well, I'll tell you in a second. So, the overexposed occurs when a celebrity appears in multiple media channels simultaneously, including like social media, news outlets, and entertainment. So, everywhere you turn, they're there. On the list.
3: But is this a good thing or a bad thing?
1: I don't think it's a great thing, but then again, maybe it is because I don't
0: depends.
1: Know. It depends.
3: I want to be overexposed, but yeah.
0: All right.
1: Number four on the list, Blake Lively. We've been hearing a lot about Blake Lively between her. Her court stuff and then the Taylor stuff. Now, number three, Sydney Sweeney. Sweeney, number three.
2: Definitely.
0: Everywhere.
1: Number two, we got Taylor Swift. I thought she would have been number one. Taylor Swift at number two.
3: Who's number one then?
1: So he's not an actor. It's a he. It's not an actor. It's
3: Travis
1: not,
3: Kelce.
1: It is not a sports figure.
0: Not even an actor. Is
1: no.
0: it a political figure?
1: It's probably. It was in a way the richest person in the world.
3: Oh, Elon Musk.
1: Elon Musk is the number one, according to surveys, the number one most overexposed celebrity.
2: That makes sense. He's everywhere, too.
0: Yeah, it's like all these quote-unquote celebrities are the ones that, like, if they breathe, TMZ and everybody does a report on it. It's like, okay, we get it.
3: Our goal for 2027, get overexposed.
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5: 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What up, Boston? It's Benson Boone.
4: You and your best friend go to two iconic

you know, I'll make it work. And she's like, funny enough, I've got a perfect couple for you. And then they're like, hey, you're great. Let's bring you out. So I played at their wedding welcome party the night before. Then I got up in the morning, climbed the Tower of Pisa, the Leaning Tower, meditated a little bit, came down, and I DM'd Ty Dolla Sign like a week before. And to my surprise, he responded. He's like, oh, I know who you are.

0: So now that you have the new album, Renaissance Man, and you're moving away from the covers, will you release that eventually?
1: I'll still put it out. Yeah. Because I like to do, when I do a show, I like to have a couple of moments like that that the crowd sings along and we add the covers in, you know. So I'll still keep those in my set, and I'll still, you know, someone puts out a good song, I might cover it, but.

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Said, I got drive, I don't need a car. Money really all that we fiending for. I'm doing things they ain't seen before. Bands ain't dumb, but extreme is all. I'm a demon lord. Fall off what I ain't seen him for. I'm doing things that excite the source. Fame ain't something that I need no

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0: It's Kiss 108, and we're back with Billy and Lisa in the morning.
1: Riley, our producer, went to see The Odyssey and loved it, but thought it was too loud.
2: Well, it was like the loudest movie I think I've ever seen in my life, but I really liked it. I thought it was good, and I was eating sushi in the
1: Well, you
2: there.
1: Were hungry.
2: Yeah.
1: So you and your brother Noah picked up sushi at Market Basket on the way, and So now we're talking about what are the weirdest foods you've ever brought to or found yourself eating in a movie theater, and better yet, have you been yelled at in a movie theater for eating something?
3: Yeah, or like you get dirty looks.
1: And then they start whispering about you. Can you believe she brought a cheeseburger? Let's go to Rosa, who's in Wellesley. What's your story, Rosa?
4: Oh, hey. Hi, guys. This is not weird, but this is hysterical. This guy was so cheap. So when I was in college for nursing, I worked part-time in the emergency room. And one of the doctors...

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Sean Kingston, Fire Burning. It's Kiss 108, Boston's number one hit music station. Remember when we were kids and we used to like make up dances to songs? Me and my friend Brianne had the most epic dance to Fire Burning.

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1: The Leverett Connector is crowded on either side with traffic continuing on to Starro westbound down to the Longfellow Bridge. Starro eastbound, you're on the brakes starting at Clarendon Street. With your traffic, I'm Lexi Mack.
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1: Diana's in Melrose. You know, we try to teach you different Gen Z words when we hear them each afternoon?
2: Yes.
1: Yes, it's a new one. It's a Gen Z viral insult, okay?
2: Okay.
1: It's the use of the word polyester. We know polyester. It's the fake cotton. It's not great quality, right? You know, you get a nice 100% cotton t-shirt or you get the polyester version, right?
2: Yeah. Does that mean you're like calling someone fake?
1: Yeah, pretty much. So polyester is now a slang insult for anything that's low quality or inauthentic. So maybe you're telling a story and it seems like you are lying. You're telling a fake story. So, man, that story is polyester.
2: Wait, I kind of like that. I feel like I'm going to use that.
3: Do you? I hate it.
0: I think we just made it to a positive. Like I could be like, yo, Gianna, you're cotton.
3: Like, I'm good.
0: Yeah, I'm giving you a compliment.
3: What the?
0: I spread positivity.
3: What if we just speak English? Like, plain, simple.
1: Mike's compliment was kind of

0: die for you.
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2: Do you know what dark times is? Dark times is when you in the hospital bed, not knowing if you gonna make it. Dark times is when the doctor is telling you that you'll never be the same again. Those are dark times. When you think about it, you really don't even want to live because you're not gonna be the same. You're not gonna be who you used to be. Those are dark times. When your wife is looking at you, you gotta question it like, are you gonna be there for me? What you gonna do? I'm talking to you. Answer the question.

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7: There's a crash blocking the left lane on the expressway southbound just before the on-ramp from Albany Street, contributing to the heavy pockets of traffic we're seeing on either side of the expressway between the Split and the O'Neill Tunnel. With your traffic, I'm Lexi Mack.
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0: This could become a heated debate. Kiss 108, it's a V Bros and Gianna. Emma and Randolph, are you in a relationship?
1: I am.
0: Okay, I'm very curious your thoughts. I saw a couple arguing about this other day. But if you're out and about, you're at a bar, your boyfriend's not there, a random guy offers to buy you a drink, is it okay for you to accept a free drink from another guy?
1: Absolutely, in this economy.
2: Yeah, exactly.
0: And they were arguing about this, and the guy was saying no. It's actually a friend of mine, but nevertheless, and he said, because you wouldn't want me buying a drink for another girl at the bar.
1: Mm. No, but that's not it. No, if another girl wanted to buy him a drink, and then I'd say, yes, we have to be saving our money.
0: Okay.
1: And so if someone else wants to spend money on us and we, you know, spend 20 less dollars or whatever it is, I don't know how much, cocktails are expensive these days.
0: Yeah. No, I get it. Question for you, though. Do you tell the guy buying you a drink that you're in a relationship? Another great question.
1: I think maybe like into the conversation. Sure. Yeah.
0: After you get the free $20 drink.
2: Get the drink first. Deal with anything else after. Just secure that drink.
0: It's a very interesting conversation.
1: That's why you're buying this meat. You maybe are just looking for someone to join your book club.
2: Yeah, but they were doing like a pay it forward train like they do in the drive-thru. I can't control that.
0: To be honest, I would not be mad if my wife got a free drink from somebody else. It doesn't really bother me. But no. I don't know if everybody feels that way. So is it normal or not if you're in a relationship to accept a free drink from somebody else? And should you tell them you're in a relationship? 877-617-1108. We'll talk more next on Kiss 108.
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0: One afternoon, Kiss 108's Mikey V, Frankie V, and Gianna.
1: Hey, Gianna, remind me what high school you graduated from?
2: Austin Prep.
1: Austin Prep. I know that Mikey V and I both went to Framingham High. No, I was just looking. This list came out of the from U.S. News. The top high schools in Massachusetts, and I don't see Austin Prep.
0: Oh, wait. The number one school that came out was when our dad got kicked out of Boston Latin.
1: Yeah. Boston Latin, number one.
2: Wait. Austin Prep was not in the top?
1: No, but dad finished up at Boston Latin, which is down at 15, so still not bad. Better than Framingham or Austin Prep. I don't see either.
0: But what was number one?
1: That was number one. You're correct. Boston Latin was number one. Yeah, number two is Belmont High School. Three, Pioneer Valley Chinese Immersion Charter in Hadley. Broomfield.